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0: Led Zeppelin. To Linkin Park. When we say rock, we mean rock. This is Hastings Rock.
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0: 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Nobody.
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Hello. I've just dropped in to tell you about The Variety Mix, a programme showcasing rock, psych and experimental music from yesterday and today. To mix it all up, you might also hear some folk, roots and a little blues. Expect the unexpected. The Variety Mix with me, Simon Halsey, here on Hastings Rock at 7 p.m.

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0: Hi, Simon here. Just reminding you, I'll be with you every Monday morning from 6 till 8 to help you start the day. I know, just when you thought Monday mornings couldn't be any worse, I'm here to lighten them up. We will play you a de-stressing tune every Monday to help you start the day in a better way. That's Hastings Rock with me, Simon Vaness, 6 till 8 every Monday morning. Speak to you then. Ta-ra.
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This is

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0: 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Not only rock and roll, but songs that made the pop chart, and rhythm and blues and soul and every genre in between. Songs you know and songs you probably don't know, as well as songs you used to know but haven't heard on the radio in a long, long time. You know, when you're drawing from the 50s, 60s, 70s, and 80s, you never know what you're going to hear next. I'll be giving you some of the stories behind the songs, so wrap up your weekend with me, Mark Nielsen, on Let the Good Times Roll, Sunday nights at 9 on Hastings Rock Radio.

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Mum and Dad and Denny saw the passing out parade at Puckapunyal. It was a long march from cadets. The 6th Battalion was the next to tour, and it was me who drew the card. We did Canungra, Shoalwater before we left.

see Frankie drinking tinnies in the Grand Hotel on a 36-hour wreck leave in Funtown. And I can still hear Frankie lying screaming in the jungle till the morphine came and killed the bloody rounds.

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0: Hi, Simon here. Just reminding you, I'll be with you every Monday morning from 6 till 8 to help you start the day. I know, just when you thought Monday mornings couldn't be any worse, I'm here to lighten them up. We will play you a de-stressing tune every Monday to help you start the day in a better way. That's Hastings Rock with me, Simon Vaness, 6 till 8 every Monday morning. Speak to you then. Ta-ra.
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0: If you like your rock with a little country, then join me, Kat, on Wednesdays between 1 and 2pm, where I'll be playing country rock, southern rock, and some dark country here on Hastings Rock. 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
11: Hey, good afternoon, good afternoon, good afternoon, dear listener. And I do hope you're having a glorious time on this 21st day of June. It's Happy Solstice Day, yes. Did you get up and watch the sunrise? No, neither did I. But I'm sure several people did down there in Stonehenge land, and they would have seen the sun rise and no doubt see it set later after they wake up after the copious amount of illegals, which they've no doubt partaken of. Anyway, I normally start my show on a Sunday afternoon with a few rock birthdays. So it's happy birthday last Monday to Gary Lightbody from Snow Patrol. He was 50 years old. Oh, well, young'un. Scott Rockenfield, there's a good name. From Queensryche, and he was 63 on the same day, Monday the 15th, just gone. As was Steve Walsh from Kansas, only he was 76, an old boy. And then we had on Thursday the 18th, just gone, from Guns N' Roses, Dizzy Reed. And then Michael Anthony from Van Halen, he was 72 yesterday on the 20th. And today we celebrate the birthday with Joey Kramer from Aerosmith, and it's his 76th birthday today. So, happy birthday, Mr. Kramer.

think it's appropriate to play one of your most favourite famous tracks. Yeah, we're going to be living on the edge now. This came out in 1993 and it still stands up today. We'll enjoy this one, won't we, dear listener?

Nice quiet one to blow away the cobwebs on a Sunday afternoon, eh? Thanks to Gordon Cooper for the last hour. Splendid. I didn't listen for long enough to guess the year. Well, I hope you did. So thanks, Gordon. Yeah, rocks golden year. You'll be back again next Sunday. And as indeed, I hope you will, because it's a nice warm-up for my show, isn't it? Well, I've got all the usual features. So I've got the 3 at 3, which is our little quizette that we do. And then Isabella's got her bangers out as well. So just after the 3 at 3, you've run their course. So sort of 15, 20 minutes past 3, we will play her banger. And it is a banger this week. I've got a Hastings Rock Fantastic Fact for you. And it's a very, very straightforward one, but I shall save that up for a bit later. And I've got fresh evidence. And this is a newest feature, which I introduced to you last week. And I played a bit of One Dove with, One Dove with Morning Dove White, wasn't it? The guitar paradise mix. Well, I've got another one from a similar era, actually, from a couple of years before. And that would be Fresh Evidence. This is where I play a track that's not on our current music database. And as far as I'm aware, it's never been played on Hastings Rock before. But I think it deserves a fresh listen, you know, and a new set of ears, which would be yours, dear listener. And which reminds me, I must say hello to a few people. So let's see. Who have we got over there on the roster in Facebook land? I can see, Mrs. T, she's joined me in the garden. She got in touch with me by text, which is 07441120877. But indeed, you could send me an email, dj@hastingsrock.co.uk. So there's two ways of getting in touch with me. Don't forget to put your name at the end of the message, because I don't always know who it is. And if it's just a text, all I'll have is your number. I do recognise some of them, but not all of them. So it'd be a shame to miss out on a shout-out for your name, wouldn't it? Let's say hello to... Oh, yeah, the Truffles are in the hood. Say hello to Carol and Richie Truffle. We'll also say hello to Tony Bell. Mr. Tony Bell, no less, the Progmeister. We've got Dave Turton, another DJ in as well. Karen Sweetman Hicks. Hello to you, Karen. Lovely you can join us this afternoon. And indeed, Angela Mitchell. And Big Al's just joined us, top of the list there, as he should be. The rightful place, isn't it? Right, I've got some cracking tracks lined up for you. And we're going to start off from the playlist now with one from 2010. This is Danko Jones, and he's going to be doing a bit of Fists Up High for us. We'll see what we get on with this, eh? Yeah, this came out, 6 years ago? 7 years ago. Yeah, 7 years ago, 2019. It's on his album, A Rock Supreme.

0: Was, yeah, a bit of Danko Jones from 2019 with Fists Up High.
1: I got my fists up high.
0: There you go. I told him that just now. He didn't need to repeat it. Oh, well, we've got a couple more people. Oh, yeah, hello, Susie. Susie Triumph is on Facebook. And she's saying, Happy Father's Day. Thank you very much indeed, darling. That is Susie Triumph. And she's an absolute darling. Apple of my eye. And I'm allowed to say that because I'm a dad. No one else is allowed to. Oh, I've got a bit of Red Hot Chili Peppers coming up and a bit of Crazy World of Arthur Brown. Yeah, it's got to be done, hasn't it? He's a one-hit wonder. But we do like a bit of Crazy World of Arthur Brown. It's about time I played a brand new one. This is from a band called Von Groove. Came out this year, obviously, so it's a new release. And the track is called Undefeated. I don't know what album it's from because that's as far as my information goes. Bad people back in the admin. So if I get more information come to hand, I will let you know. No doubt Big Al has got it all to hand, and he often puts little stuff up, little thumbnails and links through on Facebook. He's like he's an unpaid servant of the station, as indeed we all are, because we all work out the goodness of our heart for nothing.
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5: This is Rick Triumph playing the wrong jingle again. I must take that off the list, dear listener. I think it's time to play my Fresh Evidence track. Now, very excited to play this because this is a band you definitely would not normally associate with Hastings Rock. They're called Living Colour, and they brought out an album called Stain in 1991, of which I've got a copy in my hot and sweaties here. It's rather difficult to read the album cover because it's rather unhelpfully covered in almost opaque red plastic. So you actually have to spring it open and, you know, virtually destroy the CD case, because that's what I'm playing it off, dear listener. My dedication to, hard work for you. They've got some cracking tracks on it. You may vaguely recall Love Rears Its Ugly Head. It got quite a lot of nationwide airplay. It's just never been played on Hastings Rock, to the best of my knowledge, in all the 33 years that we've been going. So it's about flipping time it was on. Now, I'm going to play the third track on the album, which is called Leave It Alone, because it's got a cracking guitar break in it. And I do hope you agree with me. I think this deserves a place on our formal playlist. Let's enjoy this. So we've got a bit of Living Colour from their album Stain from 1991 with a track called Leave It Alone.
6: We must never take these words too seriously. Words are very important, but if we take them too seriously, we destroy everything.

Right, well, I'm sure you'll agree with me, dear listener. That track definitely deserved a place in our playlist. Yeah, it was called Leave It Alone. It's from their album Stain, and it came out in 91. That was a band called Living Colour. Now, there seemed to be a sample of Tony Benn, the old Labour politician, on the start of that track. I've searched high and low on the little bit of paperwork. Well, there's damn great big sheet that you come folding out from inside this CD case, and I can't find any reference to why that sample's on there. So perhaps you could do a little bit of homework for me, because, as you know, I don't do homework. But what I do do is play some fantastic music. I've got a bit of Red Hot Chili Peppers coming up next, and that will take us rather nicely round to the gig guide, which I can make an absolute cods off, like I do every week. So, oh yeah, by the way, thanks, Big Al, for putting that information up about Von Groove. There's a link through on Facebook, takes you straight through it, a bit more information about Von Groove. That's as much as I'm going to tell you. Find out for yourself. You do the homework, I play the music. Red Hot Chili Peppers, The Drummer.

0: Yes, indeed. And it's with me, Rick Triumph.
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0: It's all going so well, wasn't it, up to that point? Oh, and it was an autoplay, so stop it. That's really put me off, as you can probably guess. Right, this is the Gig Guide. Sunday the 21st of June. The Alphabet Quartet, they're on at the Barnaby Lounge, and I've got no time for them. Sorry, there isn't a time for them, I mean. Not that I've got no time for them. Then Ashley Carr from 2pm on at the East Hastings Sea Angling Association down on the stage. Then I've got René Jeunet and the Flamenco Thief, 4pm, at the Jenny Lind. That's in the High Street in Old Town. From 4pm, we've got 9 o'clock horses at Old King John in Orr. And then 4 o'clock, also got Helen Sharp on at Porter's in the Old Town. And rounding them all up at 4:30pm, Rule of Three, Martin Blackman on at the Royal Oak in Pet. And that's all from your Gig Guide.
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0: Well, it says 2 hours of chaos and incompetence on the tin, and that's exactly what you get from me, Rick Triumph, isn't it? Yes, it goes like a Swiss watch that's been dropped on the floor, trodden on, and run over by a steamroller. And now I've got a bloody great big fly in this. I don't believe it. A bloody great big black fly is buzzing round and round the monitor here. And he's infuriating me. Luckily, in 25 minutes' time, I've got the 3 at 3, which will give me plenty of time to get him out. In the meantime, I've got the crazy world of Arthur Brown with a bit of fire.
4: I am the god of hellfire, and I bring you

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3: Let's have a bit of Montrose, shall we? This goes back to 1973, called Make It Last.

0: No, it's quite amazing, isn't it, really? That track is 53 years old this year, and it sounds as fresh as a daisy, doesn't it? It sounds as fresh as the day they made it. Just shows that some artists were able to achieve great things with relatively humble equipment that was around in those days, and just shows you what a quality band they really were. Yeah, there was Montrose from 1973. I've got some fantastic music lined up for you this afternoon. I think we're going to have one that barely needs any introduction for me, actually, coming up next. Yeah, it's an old favourite from Def Leppard. In fact, I'm not going to introduce it any more than that. It came out in 1987 and reached number 18 in the chart. And I'm sure you can draw your own conclusions as to what I think of this. Yes, indeed.
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0: Absolute nonsense these lyrics are in this song. Have you ever sat and listened to them? It's lazy songwriting. It's hitting all the rock cliches, and it did nothing to forward rock music and the whole cause of... Why should I listen to rock music when that's the sort of stuff that you're churning out? Lazy, lazy, lazy. Anyway, I'm going to play a bit of Mystery Jets now because I've had enough of that. As you can probably tell, it's naughty of me to voice my own opinion, isn't it? I'm not entitled to have an opinion. Oh, yes, you are, Tryon. You say what you blooming think. Yeah, and I've had enough of that. I quite like some Def Leppard track, but I think that is lazy. And they could definitely do better than that. Anyway, I've got a brand new one from the Mystery Jets coming up next. It's called A Hole to See the Sky Through. Stop that nonsense.
1: 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Newest releases.

I see we got a comment there from Dan. He follows me at 4 o'clock this afternoon. Yeah, you got that impression, did you, mate? Yeah. Yes, I'm not a fan. I prefer the title track from that album, if I must. If I've got to play one from the Hysteria, put the title track on.

Well, there we had a brand new one from Mystery Jets, Hold to See the Sky Through. And what's the verdict over in Rick Triumph Land? Very pleasant. Yes, it was. It was a nice noise, wasn't it? And it's rather suitable for a glorious Sunday afternoon like we're enjoying at the moment. We've got some absolute treats coming up for you. I've got some three cracking tracks for the 3 at 3, actually. And it's not a difficult one to guess at all. But it gave me an excuse to play three great tracks, and they go rather well together because they do follow a common theme. And I think it's probably time for a bit of Led Zeppelin. Now, if anyone's going to do any rock cliches, I think I'll leave it to Led Zeppelin because they invented them. And then they ripped up the rule book, and then they rewrote some more, and then they came out with the Rain Song. This is from their Remasters album. It was originally out in 1973.

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1: Incompetence every week will no doubt prove to you. And John Harding, he says, ref your Def Leppard rant. You're only saying what I've been thinking, Rick. Oh, thank you very much. Thank you for your kind words of endorsement there, John. I've just raised my arms above my head here in the studio in solidarity. Cheers, mate. Thanks very much indeed. It's at least you're paying attention, yeah. I meant every word I said, actually. I just thought that particular track is just lazy. I like these people. This is Brownsville Station from 1974. It just takes us up nicely to the 3 at 3. We're smoking in the boys' room. We'll enjoy this, and then we're going to do our 3 at 3 competition.
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0: Oh, what a pity. I'm just going to have to interrupt a bit of Brownsville Station there, because it's now time for this.
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0: Well, it is indeed, folks. It's half a minute past the hour of 3 o'clock here on Sunday, the 21st of June, Solstice Day. Happy Solstice to all my pagan friends. It's now time for our Three at Three. It's a little competition that I run every week. There's no prizes involved because we're too tight. There's plenty of other prizes that are available on Hastings Rock. We run a lot of competitions all the time, as you know. And I'll tell you about one in a little bit later on, because I've got a readout to do. Anyway, this is what I do. If anyone who's new to this little feature, every Sunday at 3 o'clock, I play three tracks which I reckon are connected in some way or another. Sometimes they're a bit more devious than they are this week. The common theme this week is really, I think, very, very easy to guess. And they all follow a common theme. All you've got to do, try and guess what it is. You can enter as many times as you like, but please don't put the answers up on Facebook. Kind of defeats the object. Send them through to me here at the studio. dj@hastingsrock.co.uk is your email address. So it's dj@hastingsrock.co.uk. Or you can send them to me on the text line, which is 07441120877. So 07441120877. Same as you always do. Put your name, your initials at the end of your message. Otherwise, I won't know who it is. So here we go with the three at three. Try and guess who these are. They're going to be played back to back. I won't back announce them until all three have played. Good luck.

Tony Bell. Do you know what? You've got that absolutely slap on. I had a different word involved, but yeah, that two-word answer is... And it's not a rude one, dear listener, before you guess, those with the smutty minds. I got a lovely message through from Mick as well, and he loved that rant I had about Def Leppard. He said it needed saying. Yeah, it's lazy, wasn't it? Lazy writing, that was.

really like Living Colour. Yeah, I agree. What fantastic guitarist they're burning is. That's why I played it, dear folks. And I've got some cracking ones coming up in future weeks. So stay tuned here to Hastings Rock with me, Rick Tryant. Okay, back to the 3 at 3. What's the link? Tony Bell knows it.

Okay, here's your second track on the 3 at 3. I've only had one correct guest so far. In fact, I've only had one guest. And that was Tony Bell.

Someone has forgotten my little tip. Yeah, your number ends at 123, and you forgot to put your name at the end of it.

Plus, you said that you might not be here for 33, so I automatically assumed it wasn't you. How very assumptuous of me. It's a town for losers. Okay, we've got time for one more track on the 3 at 3. Still plenty of time for your guesses, dear folks. You know, it's just for fun. Okay, here comes the last track up now on your 3 at 3. Keep your guesses coming in.

Yes, well done, Angela. Yeah, Angela's got a correct one in. Well done. There's still plenty of time for other guesses from all my dear listeners.

Well, I've had four correct guesses from the listeners on 07441120877. They could have sent them by email, dj@hastingsrock.co.uk. We've still got another 30 seconds before I have to wind up the 3 at 3 for this week.

0: Well, that brings the 3-3 to a conclusion. I've had four correct guesses in. Let's just go back through them, shall we? So, right from the top of the shop, at 3 o'clock, I played Like a Hurricane by Neil Young, and that came out in 1977. And we followed that with, a few years later, Bruce Springsteen with Thunder Road. So, Hurricane, Thunder. And we wound it all up with the 2015 track from their Purple album, with Whitesnake and Stormbringer. So, as you correctly guessed, these four people were spot on. They either said extreme weather or storm. And we got Tony Bell. He was the first off the blocks, followed by Big Al, Angela, and John Harding. Well done, all four of you. Be another 3-3 next week, same time, 3 o'clock. Funny enough. And next, we're going to have a bit of a banger. Yeah, Isabella's getting her bangers out for us. And this is my friend Isabella. She's a pub landlady, runs the very fine pub, the Plough Inn in Crowhurst. And she's a lovely person, really big fan of rock music. She comes from Poland. And so she often has a slightly different take on things from, what our normal mainstream Hastings rock fans would say. But this week, I think she's on pretty safe ground here. And I'll be playing up straight after this.
1: 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It's the music that matters.
0: And it most certainly is. I'm Rick Triumph with 4 hours. Crikey, it's started already. Yes, with 2 hours of chaos and incompetence. And it actually started straight away. There's a ghost in the machine. This is Korn with Freak on a Leash. And this is Isabella's banger for this week. And how on earth that started on its own, goodness knows.
2: Something takes a part of me. Something lost and never seen.

Well done, David Levere. Yes, I did appreciate your answer. It's obviously very, very wrong on every level. Mind you, it does remind me. No, he never made any rock tracks, did he? Demis Roussos, indeed. You're a naughty man.

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Yes, well done. You were right, yes, but that was well done. You waited until after I'd told the people, didn't you? Sorry you don't get through.

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4: 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Remind me, what does he actually do?
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6: 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You know what time it is.

0: say rock, we mean rock. This is Hastings Rock.
1: Well, I think it's about time to take it down a bit, as the old DJs used to say. Well, you just said it, Triumph. Yeah, we've got a bit of heart now. These dreams. It's time to grab a granny. We didn't just say that, did we?

0: there we go. The dulcet tones of the Wilson sisters. Yeah, they were the two sisters, Anne and Nancy, weren't they, from Heart, all those years ago, and still played. And they're still earning royalties, and they're still doing very, very well. So they must have been doing something right. And they're played on Hastings Rock every now and again, unless they slip through the net. They slipped through the net today, and they got on my show. They wouldn't normally be on my show, would they? Oh, because I don't like playing them. I think, you know, there's so little time and so many records to play, and they've had their time. Oh, God, I'm not getting controversial again. Shut up, Triumph. It's about time you told people who else was on. Oh, it's not just the Rick Triumph radio station, is it? No. From 4 o'clock this afternoon, we've got Dan Hack. In fact, we got him for an extra hour. What a treat this week. Yes, he's on for 3 hours instead of two. Brilliant. Well done, mate. It's a long old stint, actually, 3 hours, but I'm sure you'll be able to fill it up. Yes, so Dan goes through with you until 7 o'clock this evening, and hard on his heels is going to be Kevin Hilton. And Dan's, after Dan's afternoon anthems, Kevin's going to be doing screen rock, film, TV, and games music, right? And then we've got another chance to hear Kat's programme, where she has a chat with Cody Dobinson, no doubt about all things folky, that'll be. And this is from Thursday, the 28th of May. Actually, I caught that programme. It's very good indeed. So that's just an hour. Kat and Kayleigh are here from 8 o'clock through till 9, when Mark Nielsen will take us out to the witching hour with Let the Good Times Roll. So plenty of music still to listen to here on Hastings Rock. And they're all much, much better than I am.
1: 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Rick Triumph's back on Hastings Rock. 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
0: And the man speaks the truth, doesn't he? Well, I think it's probably time for another new track. So we're going to play a bit of Rocket Love now. And this is their track called I Feel Alive.
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0: Oh, yes, and time is certainly slipping by now, isn't it? I've got about 18 minutes left on my show of 2 hours of Chaos and Competence with Rick Triumph here with you until 4 o'clock this afternoon. I've got a Hastings Rock Fantastic Fact, and this is number 6 in my list of fantastic facts. And did you know that his song track is actually an anagram of Hastings Rock? And there are many, many, many more, which I won't bore you with, because I thought that was fascinating enough and rather appropriate. So his song track is an official anagram of Hastings Rock. I think it's rather appropriate. Right, that's that one there dealt with. It's time for some more music. We've got a bit of Plush coming up next. This came out 2 years ago, and this is their track called Run.
1: Just so you know it.

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2: Yeah, we've got a bit of Rich Picnic coming up now with their track called Raucous. Well, thanks very much indeed for listening to me again this week, dear listener. Thanks for all your messages. It's been great fun. I'll be back again next week, same time, same station, same place. Until then, be good, take care, and remember, I love you all. Thanks again. I have to say it now because I forget sometimes. I'm so busy. I try to do it all correctly.

It's enough to give you a heart attack, these false endings, isn't it? Very naughty. Do that one more time and you're off. Consider yourself Tollwit Picnic.

0: Right, I told you, that's it. I warned you one more time, and that's it. So I'm not having any more of that. It's very, very naughty.
1: Hastings Rock Radio. Online at www.hastingsrock.co.uk. It's the music that matters.
0: See, it is the music that matters. So don't keep stopping like that. It's really naughty. Actually, it does finish short as well, so it misreports the time, and it has all those false endings. And to be honest, my heart can't take any more of that. So I think I'll play a bit of Twisted Sister. I know where I am with this. We're not going to take it. You're just like me, actually. This came about in 1992, and it's still on our playlist to this day, and it's got every right to be as well, hasn't it?

0: Well, that certainly told them, didn't it? Now, don't go anywhere after this next track, because this is going to be my last one. And rather appropriately, after that, we're not going to take it. Yeah, we will. We'll take it for one more. We've got a bit of rainbow. Excuse me, I'm just eating a medicinal sweet. My doctor says I've got to eat them. I believe that, if you will. Yeah, got a bit of Stargazer coming up from Rainbow. This is one right from the past, isn't it? 1981, no less. Blooming good track, though. It's a good one to go out with. 8 minutes and 29 seconds. And then don't go anywhere, because straight after the top of the hour, you're going to have Dan Hack for 3 hours. What could be better? So, yep, keep it here. Keep it on Hastings Rock for the whole evening. We've got your music covered for you. So it's been great for you, all your company this week. Thank you very much indeed. I'll be back again next Sunday at 2 o'clock for two more hours of Chaos and Incompetence. Until then, let's have a little bit of this, and followed by a bit of Rainbow with Stargazer.
1: 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I'll be back, and so will he.
0: I most certainly will, and I hope you will too, dear listeners. So see you then. Until then, we'll have a bit of Rainbow, Stargazer. Ta-da!

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0: goodness gracious, great balls of fire.
1: 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You came along and woo me, honey. I've changed my mind. This love is fine.
0: It's just great balls of fire.
1: Kisses the baby. Mmm.
0: Feels good.
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0: 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So kind.
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0: Come on, baby.
1: It drives me crazy.
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0: feels good. 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You're fine. So kind. Got to tell this world that you mind. That you mind the hills and I quit on my thumb. Real never somebody show is fun. Come on, baby. Drive me crazy. Mr. Rankish is great, balls of fire.
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Opening today's edition of the Rock Solid Radio Show, that was Blackfoot and Too Hard to Handle. And that was released back in 1981 on their album Marauder. Welcome along to the show. Good to have you company. Hope you'll stay with me for the next couple of hours when, once again, we will delve into the archives and some new stuff for the very best in classic blues and progressive rock music. Now to a song that has one of the most iconic introductions in rock music, so I won't even bother to introduce it.

John and the boys from Bon Jovi with You Give Love a Bad Name. You're listening to the Rock Solid Radio Show with me, Fred Setters. Time for some Ronnie James Dio now, taken from his album The Last in Line. This is We Rock.

0: That was Dio and We Rock. Coming up next on the Rock Solid Radio Show, we're going to take you back to 1970 for some classic Pink Floyd.
1: 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Just a little dusty.

0: Well, you can't beat a Dave Gilmour solo. That was from the album Atom Heart Mother. That was Pink Floyd and Fat Old Son. You're listening to the Rock Solid Radio Show right here on this very radio station with me, Fred Setters. Hope you're enjoying the music. Now it's time for some lights, camera action with Mr. Big.
1: Okay, we're rolling.

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You're listening to the Rock Solid Radio Show with me, Fred Setters. Now for a cover of a Marillion track, and it was done by an Australian band called Unitopia on an album they released back in 2012, which was called Covered Mirror Volume 1, Smooth as Silk. Unfortunately, they never released Volume 2, so I don't know where that went. But this is a Marillion classic, a favourite at live concerts, and definitely a good sing-along.

0: That was a lovely cover of that Marillion track. That was Unitopia and Easter. How about some blues rock? That's coming next on today's show.
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That was The Cult and Spirit Walker. And before that, we had Heart and a track called Love Alive from their album Little Queen. Well, we're going to close out the first hour of today's edition of the Rock Solid Radio Show with The Boss. So take it away, Mr. Springsteen.

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On DAB.

That's a nice track to get the second hour of the programme started. That's an American singer-songwriter, goes by the name of Sari Beth Shaw. Just come across her, actually. Just heard one of her tracks on the radio and thought I'd investigate more. She's been around for a little while. She's released three albums and has worked with some fine people. She's worked with the likes of Mike Vernon, Walter Trout,

Papa Chubby, Warren Hayes, Eric Burden, Robin Trower, and Carly Simon. So some fine company there. She's a very, very good blues singer-songwriter. We're going to keep it in the realm of the blues here on the Rock Solid Radio Show with this one from Leila Zoe. This is featuring Henrik Frischlader, and this is called Honey Pie.

Impact by the wonderful Choir Noir, and featuring the lovely guitar work there of Steve Rothery. That was Marillion and The Crow and the Nightingale, taken from their 2022 album An Hour Before It's Dark. If you haven't listened to that album, get hold of it. It is probably one of their best ones, I think, in recent years. Now to some more blues rock. I think we've played three tracks of blues rock, so I hope you guys out there that love your blues rock, you're having a happy day. This is from an Aussie blues bass player, actually, and sometimes plays guitar. Her name is Annie Piper, and apparently she knows 24 guys named Dave.

0: There you go. That's a song for all of you Daves out there. That was Annie Piper. Coming up next on the Rock Solid Radio Show, we've got Alice in Chains.
1: 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Thank you.

That was Alice in Chains and a track called Them Bones. Now time for a number from American Rockers Boston. This is a two-part track. This is entitled Foreplay / Long Time.

Classic rock there from Led Zeppelin. That was When the Levee Breaks. Well, I've still got three more tunes to bring you on today's edition of the Rock Solid Radio Show. And I must say, they're rather good.

was Queensryche and Jet City Woman. Taken from their 1990 album Empire. Now to a bit of prog from one of my favourite prog bands, British band IQ. They've been around since the late 80s and 90s and still churning out very, very good music. This particular track, it's taken from an album that I really, really like of theirs. The album is called For The Road of Bones, and this is a track called From the Outside In.

place you could then. Children of the night. What music they make.

That was British Progger's IQ, and from the outside in, well, it's time for me to wrap up another edition of the Rock Solid Radio Show. Hope you've enjoyed the music over the last couple of hours. Hope we've reminded you of some rock classics and also some new stuff that you'll go away and investigate further. Going to leave you today with an excellent track. This is from a band called Parker Barrow, and this is called Blinded. You take care of yourselves.

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1: Greetings, Nick here. This coming Monday, I'll be presenting the Monday Night Rock Show at 7 o'clock. I'll be playing the top five in the current rock singles chart. I'll have the two long songs and your requests. That's this coming Monday at 7 p.m. with me, Nick Thomas.

0: 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Hey, why not join me and all the other Hastings Rock chill stars on Sunday mornings at 9 o'clock for the Rock Zone Does Ballads. 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
1: He's here. He's live. He's interacting. Paul Huggett.
2: Hey, he's back!
3: 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Now, you listen here. He's not the Messiah. He's a brilliant naughty boy.
4: Good evening. Huggett is here in the house, live. And it's quite warm here in the beautiful downtown Clive Vale in the Attic Studio, so the window is wide open. You will hear traffic, you will hear seagulls, and also you're going to hear the Lemonheads right now. It's a shame about Ray. You know, I agree. I always like the fella. No matter what they say.

Well, there you go, a little bit of a gap there because of me not paying attention to my faders, because I was busy wrestling with one that seemed to be crackling. That's a good start, isn't it? So that's what a bit of downtime does for you. Well, that was the Lemonheads, and it took Evan Dando and his running mate Tom Morgan a whole half an hour to write that song. It's a shame about Ray. They were on tour down under, and they read a headline in the Sydney newspaper. It said just that, it's a shame about Ray. What he was, footballer, a victim, I have no idea, and neither did they, but they wrote the song anyway. Good evening to you, and if we can call it an evening, it's a very hot day indeed, isn't it? And it has been. I hope you're keeping well hydrated and going, not going anywhere without any sunscreen on and all that sort of jazz. Already a few people saying hello in the Hastings Rock Facebook group, which is great. Lovely to hear from you. Want to hear from you too, especially if you're a newish listener or whatever. You know, somebody who's signed up recently, someone who's been with Hastings Rock for a bit, doesn't generally chit-chat. Love to hear from anyway, as well as the lovely regulars who listen to the Thursday tune-up. And as you know, I had a recorded show, a repeat, followed by last week, a total absence. And I actually don't know quite what happened. That's because I've had a month's worth of radiotherapy over at Eastbourne, which happily finished on Monday evening. And that's good too. I'm also going to try and get rid of these various messages which keep boinging out at the minute. This is a penalty for changing things on your phone and changing things on your computers and that sort of thing. So do bear with me while I get those back sorted out. In the meantime, let's have something for the Pretenders, shall we? And it's a thin line between love and hate.

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1: Yep, that's a Thursday tune-up. It's me, Paul Huggett, and that was Biffy Clyro. A fine band from north of the border. Instant History came out in 2020. Blimey, I can't believe that's 6 years old now. There goes a bit of traffic, as you can hear, as I say. The window is open. I don't have a choice. It's either that or I shall melt. Possibly some circuitry will melt with me. And, of course, one of the things about leaving the studio, more or less, from my point of view, dormant, for a couple of weeks is that things happen, like Windows decides to update your laptop, and then all the sorts of things tend to change, and that's why you're getting all those pings and all the notifications that we really don't need to hear coming up from a machine which actually plays the music. I think I've knocked that on the head now, so we should be good to go. And I've got what you might, and this is not an euphemism for anything, I seem to have a crackly pot too on the mixer. It means I shall change one of the channels over which I use for next show. Okay, no worries. Before that, before the Biffy Clyro song, we had a 1971 song originally by New York band Persuaders, given a cover job by Chrissy and the gang, and including Paul Carrack on the keyboards, that got to number 49 in the UK charts. A couple of pretty restrained songs for you. Not so much with the next one I got for you, which is something new from Europe, and as you know, they've been around an awfully long time. And this one makes a lot of very good points, I feel, and it comes from their second, it's the second track released from their highly anticipated album, which is coming out in September, called Come This Madness. But this is The Cult of Ignorance. I think I know some people who subscribe to that, do you know? Saying hi to a few folks in a minute or two.

Well, yeah, good stuff. Well up to Europe's sound and standard, don't you think? The Cult of Ignorance brand new release here on Hastings Rock. Good evening to the following people who I know are tuned in because they've said so. And hi to Sarah. It's good to hear from you. Kai Simpson, he was one of the first through the door tonight, Kai was. And, yep, he's a good lad. Also a fellow DJ here on the station. Carol and Richie are in. The Truffles are in the house as well. Angela Mitchell. Dan Hack may or may not be listening. I don't know if he's finished work. Yet Lars is certainly listening over in Sweden. Good evening to you. I was just going to try and say good evening in Swedish, Lars, but as A, I didn't know what it was, and B, it would have sounded peculiar, I refrain from doing so. Thank you for tuning in and your kind comments, sir. Karen Sweetman Hicks is listening a bit closer to home in Worthing. Not quite as far away, Sweden, is it? Christopher Doyle is tuned in from Red Hill. Hi, Christopher. He's a regular listener to another show I do, and we call him the Professor because he knows an awful lot about an awful lot of things to do with music and much else besides. So great. Welcome along, Christopher. I hope you're enjoying the show. Hi to Nadine. And yeah, thank you, my lovely. I am feeling, a little better. Pretty tired at the minute. That's the main problem. But this being a 5 o'clock show, not so bad. If I was doing anything after about six, I would probably be snoring by now. Anyway, thank you all very much and for your other kind remarks about things. We've got a couple of new folks too, another one rather, I should say, as well as Christopher. And I've got a new name down here, which is Shirley Dixon. So Shirley, if you're listening, thanks for tuning in. She put a like to the show earlier on and appears to be a new recruit to the station. Ian Salpaker, if you're listening. Peter Quinn, and I hope I've got your name right, Ian. And Melanie Horton, who we do know, tuned in as well, quite possibly. Lovely. Right. Well, we've got a quorum, man, haven't we? So we'll press on. How about the Cranberries? We've got some promises going on here from the album Bury the Hatchet, 1999. The dear departed Dolores on fine voice on this fairly strong song from the Cranberries. Oh, it starts off quietly enough, huh? Wait till the Jamesons kicks in.

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1: Yeah, just one of the great people that support us here on Hastings Rock, because being on internet radio doesn't mean it costs you nothing. It doesn't. It costs us a good deal, which is why we're always thankful to our advertisers and sponsors and anybody else who wants to put a donation in, which you can do too. If you go to our website, and you'll find a big button there that says donate, and PayPal will take a little bit of money off. It doesn't have to be a lot, whatever you want to give, anything to keep the old station on air and sounding good. Good evening to Elsie. What are you doing now? Where are you, Elsie? Oh, she's home, busy melting, and got her front door open in the patio. And the patio. Oh, I see. Okay, right. I get you. Trying to get a through draft. Yeah, I don't blame you. We have all available windows open as well. On their way to do something that is going to make them even hotter. Yeah, Andy Knight, Kat Gataway, Susan Martin are on their way to Ashburnham to do the 5 kilometre run, 5 kilos, out of the blue. It will be. And I hope you, well, you will, because I know you do a lot of running, so you know all the score, don't you? Don't need to tell you to stay hydrated and do what you can on that. Hi to Viv Tate. Good evening to you. I don't believe we conversed before, but thank you for tuning in along with Simon. Good to hear from you. And Dan Hack assures us that he is here and cranked up at work. I shall ask no further questions on that subject, Daniel. Thank you so much. One of our newest recruits to the station's team of presenters is Dan, with a man of some experience too, and he's getting really stuck into it. Some great shows coming up from Daniel. Keep an ear out for him here on the station. This is a band from Sweden, Lars, from Stockholm to be precise. They were formed in 1981 by Robert Ernlund and guitarist Anders Gary Wickstrom. Why did you call himself Gary Anders? I have no idea. Anyway, they're called Treat, and this is a song called Roar. It's got a bit of heartbeat at the beginning. Can you hear that? Dunk, dunk. It's not mine. It's not mine. Mine's going much faster than that. Just a minute. It gets quite heavy in a minute, apparently. Yeah, it does. Oh, here it comes. Sneaking in.

0: Well, you might not think of him as a guitar hero, but he kind of is a little bit to me, Johnny Marr. I mean, for one thing, he managed to put up with Morrissey for all those years, which is more than I could have done. But he also plays some very crisp guitar stuff without doing any whittling. There's no great big sound. There's no sort of dramatic solos that go on forever, but there's some stuff that a lot of people would find quite hard to play and some chords that, quite frankly, I don't understand here and there. That was a song called Easy Money, and that's one of Johnny's own singles. Before that, we had Old Treat, didn't we? And I rather liked those. I thought they were good. A Swedish band, which I should investigate further. It came from their album Coupe de Grasse in 2010. And Lars has kindly sent me away to say hello and make greetings in Swedish, which I'm going to need to work on a good deal before I try and do them to anybody's ears at all and give him a coronary from laughing or something. Good evening to Trevor Foskett. Thanks for tuning in, mate. Forgot to check in at the start. Great to hear you back at it. Yeah, I'm at it. All right, Trev. And thank you very much. Your absence was noted. And hey, listen, for all I knew, you were sweating under a hot race car, you know, and unable to contact anybody by anything. But hope you had a good day, mate. And right, what we've got next then for you? I tell you what we've got. We've got Jolly Old Gig Guide. So if I just find my notes for that, then maybe then we'll manage to do it, won't we?
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0: Jolly good. This is what I got for the weekend. Not a hugely busy one. 7:30 tomorrow kicks off, and we're talking about tomorrow rather than tonight because the gigs have already started in some places. Roger Carey is at the Dolphin down in the Old Town, and that should bring a crowd in, a hot crowd down at the Dolphin. At 8 o'clock, it says there was a fundraiser gig at the Carlisle, but I can't actually confirm that with any information. It's a bit half-hearted is what we've got on our gig, guys. Big Al, if you know anything about it, please let me know. The Carter Sampson Band are live at the Jenny Lind at 8. Mike Panos Band, good blues band that, with Funky Al on the bass, are at Pissarro's on 8:30 on Friday. Chantel Duncan and Tim May will simultaneously be starting out at Barnaby's Lounge, 46 Robert Street. And they will, of course, be karaoke after. Dr. Savage and the Hot Sauce are at the Jenny Lind at 8:30, it says here, but that can't be correct, can it? Both of them on the same day. No matter, we'll press on regardless. Saturday, the House Band are over at the Two Sawyers for one of their splendid afternoon gigs outside at the back garden of the pub at 4 o'clock at Edgar Chaps. I had a good old natter with them the other day at Barnaby's Lounge. 7 p.m, Gabriel Moreno and Richard Moore are at the Jenny Lind. We've got that one right. And the Red Hot Chili Players are at the Carlisle. Yes, I like the sound of them. But at the moment, I'm not really fully gig ready to be out late. The Kites are at the Dolphin on Rock and Roll. Then on Sunday, 3 p.m, Darren Lee is at the Carlisle. At 4 p.m, Milton Hyde at the Jenny Lind. Going to try and make that one. Stone's Throw are at Barnaby's Lounge, Robson Street. And Helen Sharp and the Soul Shine Band are at the Nelson. Pay attention to Andy's show tomorrow and other shows, which will tell you more about what's going on in Hastings this musical weekend, which is always a lot.
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0: I've forgotten what hard work it is doing that. And keeping up and remember to do things like press the button for me metadata. Oh gosh, I'll get back in the swing of it before too long, you betcha. Talking of the Red Hot Chili Peppers, which we weren't because it's the Red Hot Chili Players who are at the Carlisle, let's have something from the real deal, shall we? And I bet they play this one. Well, if they do, it's really, really, really funky, but it's a cover, and it's a Stevie Wonder one. It's just a job for the guys who are one of the funkiest badass bass players on the planet. This is the Chili Peppers with Higher Ground.

0: Mutated into a bit of Motorhead at the end. Good stuff. Red Hot Chili Peppers, Higher Ground. Good evening and thank you, Big Al. My king-sized buddy has saved the day once again with things I did not know. Yes, the Coastal Battery in aid of veterans in need is a night with the Admiral Finns. Yes, well, you're guaranteed a good night then, aren't you, on Friday at from 7 p.m. till midnight. Blimey. Yeah, if you're listening, John, I suppose he's having to lie down in preparation, I should think. Admiral Finns Reloaded, then, will be doing the honours for that one. Good lads, good lads. Going to raise some money for a worthy cause. £5 is a suggested donation. Yes, I like suggested donations. And, you know, that way, if there was only 20 people who have 100 quid, you multiply that by several times and you're looking at some serious money. So if you can support that one, please do. So thank you, Al, for posting that up for me. Admiral Sir Cloudesley Shovel and Gripper Lee are at the Piper in St. Leonard's. Didn't know that one. That didn't pop up on my radar. Seventh birthday of the Piper, I believe that, isn't it? Yeah, good poster. I like that one. A triple-headed bird playing guitar thingy. Red Hot Chili Peppers, yeah, we know about that one. Hi to Yvonne Walker in South Wales, where it is equally hot. And she's not keen on the sun, Yvonne. Well, you know, I hate to say it, but around where you live, there's not always huge amounts of it, is there? But super arid nonetheless. But she's cooking steak and onions, so she's not daunted by it. Well done. And post some to me, if you will. Always very partial, Yvonne. And if you're wondering why my voice went a bit faint then, I found my headphone lead was gradually curling itself around an obstacle and I was seriously trying to pull my head off course, which would not have been good. Shall we do this then now? Because it's time.
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0: Yeah, I think I've got two from the same year again. Yes, I do. 1971 was the year this year on the classic rock section. And The Who, of course, were going great guns. They had an album out called Who's Next. And this one is a love song. But the intended subject of the song is God, according to Pete Townsend, rather than the woman. And it's been included on a whole bunch of compilation albums as live albums. Not one you hear very often, though, from The Who. And I'm going to play it for you right here now on the Thursday tune-up. It's called Bargain. And this is the remastered 2022 edition. And following from that, we'll have Mr. James Marshall Hendricks.

Nice bit of Mooney pulverising the kit in that one. How am I doing? How's it sounding after nearly 3 weeks off the mic? I need to know these things. Here's Jimi Hendrix, Angel, from the Cry of Love album.

There goes, fading into the far distance. Angel from Jimi Hendrix takes us very, very close towards the end of the first hour on the Thursday Tune Up this steamy night. And what about your new one that's really got my attention lately? And I love it. And it's gone on my list already of my favourite songs of 2026. Just something about it and the voice. So Lisa Bonagura is the lady in question from the southern states of America. And she does indeed, and I'm not the only one who thinks so, sound like Sheryl Crow, and it sounds like a Sheryl Crow song. And none other than Classic Rock magazine said exactly the same thing in the recent edition that I received as a gift. Thank you very much, Melanie. This is Small Town Tuesday, Alyssa Bonagura, or Bonagura, depending on your taste.

It's a Bonagas Ball Town Tuesday. I'm going to take you all the way to the top of the hour. While posing the questions, is Vic there? Is he? Department S.

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0: You know, rock and roll music has a rich and varied history, and we try to get to all of it during our 2 hours on the air. Not only rock and roll, but songs that made the pop chart, and rhythm and blues and soul and every genre in between. Songs you know and songs you probably don't know, as well as songs you used to know but haven't heard on the radio in a long, long time. You know, when you're drawing from the 50s, 60s, 70s, and 80s, you never know what you're going to hear next. I'll be giving you some of the stories behind the songs. So wrap up your weekend with me, Mark Nielsen.
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1: Another one. I haven't played that many tonight, by my standards. This is by a band that was formed in 2014, but some fellas who came out of the very famous Berklee Music College in Massachusetts, USA. They called themselves Goose, and this is their new release. It's called Good Times, End Times.

Don't know if anybody else has played that on Hastings Rock yet. If you have, well, fair play to you. And I think it's a jolly good song too. Good Times, End Times by Goose. And yeah, a band with considerable history, really, as they going back to 2014, and sounding really, really good. Their new album is called going to be called Big Modern. I don't know if that's landed yet, as they say in this day and age, but we shall find out in due course, won't we? In the meantime, I suppose I should get back over here. I think I would take a chance and say that having swapped channels on the mixer, the sound on that track was a lot better. No, and the one before, well, is Vic there? You can't really tell, but it as I changed it halfway through the song, but I thought that did sound rather good, the Goose track. Maybe that's the case, or maybe it's just the case that it's a flipping good record. Let's see what this old boy sounds like. Now, he was never any great shakes at singing, and to be honest, he wasn't the world's greatest guitarist, but boy, what a character was Wilco Johnson. This is Red Hot Rockin' Blues.

Yeah, recorded in 2005, the album was titled Red Hot Rockin' Blues, and basically it was an album of covers of old blues and rock and roll tracks. And that one was originally written and recorded by Jesse James. Well, it was written by Jim Denson and Lee Denson and released by singer Jesse James in 1958. And that was Wilco's repurpose of it, along with his great members of his total trio, Dylan Howe on drums and the superb Norman Watroy plugging away on the bass, making it sound all very big and lovely behind Wilco. And that was before his big illness, which eventually in the end did for him, but not before he had several years in remission and went out and rocked it all over again. And his days with Dr. Feelgood were long, long behind him by that particular point in time. What a character he was. Okay, Shakespeare's Sister were a duo formed by session singer whose name escapes me. Marcella Detroit, along with the one of the ladies from Bananarama, yes, Siobhan. Didn't last very long, but it was rather good, and they made one good album called Hormonally Yours, which is in Stella's CD collection. Came out in 1992, and this is a track from that. It's called Catwoman. And then we've got a new one for you from the Foo Fighters.

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1: Yeah, and you are listening to Paul Huggett's Thursday Tune-Up here on Hastings Rock, and glad to be back in the hot seat, literally, this time. I've just been having a little chat with Lars in Sweden, asking him how hot it is out there, and it's just under 30 degrees C, which he's an ex-postman. And as he used to say as a postman, it'll soon be November, and in Sweden that can get fairly serious. Although he lives well away from the mountainous regions, in there, sort of the flatlands down the, I suppose, is it southeast really, Lars, isn't it? And but he did all sorts of things, worked in the shipyard and all manner of things in the house. But the postman's job could be a challenging one, I dare say, in Sweden during the winter months. But at least he knows how to drive in the snow, don't you, mate? And anyway, 30 degrees, just about. Well, it's just coming down to about that now, I think. 28 degrees, it says currently on my phone here, which may or may not be correct, of course, who knows. What did you think of that Foo Fighters track? Not their finest work, in my opinion. Is that going to cause anybody to say, oh, yes, it is? A bit shouty, and we had to edit it because there's some naughty words in there. I think that was taken. Well, I hope it was, because I didn't hear any, but then it was quite a bit shouty, wasn't it? Before that, it was Shakespeare's Sister and Cat Woman. Got a proper old classic outfit coming up for you next. And one that's been long forgotten by just about everybody, I should think. I don't know, though. Because actually, they are still in business and heading off to the US for a tour in a month or so. We're talking about Foghat. Now again, classic rock fans, I bet Big Al's heard of Foghat. Slow Ride is the song, and it comes from 1975. I thought,

0: Just so there's no confusion, I was not implying that our good friend Big Al, Alex, was actually around when Fog Hat got started back in the early 70s, because he'd been about minus 15 at the time, but I'm sure he's aware of them, being a connoisseur of all sorts of music. And they're on tour. How old can some of those guys be then? Well, not as old as the Rolling Stones, whatever it is, and they're still going strong. I'm looking forward to the new Stones album. I don't know about you guys. May I, in the meantime, draw your attention to a little matter of our new Top 50? Yeah, what is that all about then, you say? Well, what we're doing is a Hastings Rock Listeners Top 50, and we want your favourite rock tracks of all time. Okay, it can be old ones, new ones, doesn't have to be old ones, doesn't have to be new ones. It can be anything you like, as long as it fits within the rock genre. And you can choose your ultimate top 10 songs, that'll help check the chart. So, yeah, you just do that. You pick your top 10 randomly, if you like, because let's face it, you can't do that easily, can you, when you listen to a lot of music. And you can enter and you can join the prize draw too. I think we last did it a few years back, but it'll be played across the August bank holiday weekend, which isn't so far away now as you thought it was. So make your favourite tracks, make the countdown, submit your top 10 at hastingsrock.co.uk. The website will tell you where to go in a nice way and guide you in the direction of how to put that together. So yeah, love to hear from you, see if you can do that for us. We'd be mighty pleased. I think we should now learn a little bit more, because we've been talking about it quite a lot, haven't we, like we do in England, the weather.
1: Hastings Rock weather.
0: That's loud, isn't it? Well, the weather continues hot, though there's an easterly 12-mile-an-hour wind picking up a bit, should keep you cool this evening into Friday a.m. Then it swings southwest, and it should stay sunny, but temperatures will drop to a slightly more manageable 27, 28 to mid-20s over the weekend. Little cloud, could be some rain too. UV staying high, keep the sunscreen on.
1: Hastings Rock weather.
0: Yes, I have to try and tame that advert one day, because you get all sorts of shockwaves going through my ears when I play that. Okay, that is job done. So we move on then. What do we do move on to? We go on to this. Yeah, while we're in the sort of area of classic rock, let's have some Jefferson Starship for back then, before they became fully Starship. Or yeah, they were. How long were they Jefferson Starship for, between being Jefferson Airplane and then gradually becoming more modern? I don't know. But anyway, this is called Find Your Way Back, and then we'll have one from the Tubes.

0: Yeah, good. Classic song, that one. Prime Time from the Tubes, don't you think? I think so. What are we doing here? We're doing this.
1: The best rock music. This is Hastings Rock.
0: That's right. That was a little quiet, wasn't it?
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0: Another of our very much appreciated advertisers and sponsors. We like to support them. The local businesses that support us, we're always very keen to support them. So if you've got a business in the Sussex area and you would like to promote it, well, you know, you're going to ask about our rates and we will soon tell you. Very, very reasonable. You're reaching a lot of people. A lot more people now, of course, with DAB as well. Be interested to know how many of you actually listen on DAB. Several of my listeners regularly, as you probably gathered, South Wales, Redhill, Sweden, are dotted about out of the 1066 area. That's the internet for you. But the focus of the DAB, which covers most but not all of Hastings and into Bexhill, has made a lot of new people interested and sit up and take notice that Hastings Rock is still here, still doing the business after some 30 plus years. Yes, well, there you go. Enough of the patting ourselves on the back moment. Shall we have a little something from Van Morrison? Because I haven't done anything from Van for a long time. This is called Dweller of the Threshold, and it comes from an album called Beautiful Vision back in 1982. Something you don't hear all the time from Van the Man.

0: Van Morrison, and with time coming up to 20 to 7 here on Thursday Tune Up, I must tell you, of course, that Dave Turton is back in business, and he'll be live in about 20 minutes time here on Hastings Rock, as long as he isn't having any heat stroke on the equipment, such as I seem to be having earlier on. And it's good to get Dave back into action, and then I'll tell you what's going on tomorrow when we get a little bit further down the road. In the meantime,
1: this is the blues time, baby.
0: Where does he get that voice? Where does he get it from? Mystery man. Well, Billy F. Gibbons, he of the long beard and ZZ Top fame, is a fearsome blues rock player. Everything he plays on a guitar sounds like a classic blues song given the absolute maximum, with everything turned up to 11 and as many distorted Marshalls as you can possibly pack into an auditorium. And his latest release is no different. And he's got a bit of help on this one too. Australian guitar slinger, better known for country, Keith Urban, is no slouch at the axe either. And he joined up with Billy on an album that Billy's put together with various guest folks. And this is Brown Paper Bag.

0: What a lovely voice she's got. That's Alice Armstrong, British blues singer extraordinaire. Heard her do her stuff at the Upfield Blues Festival a couple of years ago. Lovely lady, very friendly. And yet somehow when our good friends in the promotion business put Alice on in Hastings, or wanted to, tickets hardly sold. I don't understand it, but it's not out and out rock, it's not absolute blues, it's not blokes, it's a lady with a fabulous voice, so I think she deserves a better hearing across the country. Very successful, won several awards. That comes from an album called Fury and Euphoria from 2025. Alice Armstrong before that, Billy Gibbons and Keith Urban, rocking it up with a brown paper bag, contents of which we shall not divulge at this time.
1: 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You can find us on the A21 just outside of Roberts Bridge. We'd love to see you. Bikers always welcome at the Route 1066 Cafe and King's Country Store.
0: And they do a jolly good breakfast at all times. Right, only three more songs to go. Now, as we're in the midst of some football fever, I thought I'd play one by a footballer. Oh yes, it's Vinnie Jones with his version of the Spencer Davis classic, Gimme Some Love. And it ain't half bad, but if he was to come to one of my gigs and say, I want to sit in, I'd say, no, out you go, Jones. Don't come round here giving me that. And yeah, like I would. Anyway, here you go, Vinnie. Give me some lovin's.

Do you know what? I don't think that's half bad at all. Vinnie Jones, Give Me Some Lovin'. Recorded 2026, I think. Just the one song with a football link. And, yeah. Do you know what? I'd go and see him in his band if he was playing. If he can sing like that, not bad at all. I bet he sings better than this next guy plays football. Then Dan Byrne is from the Merseyside area, so I dare say he's partisan to one team or the other. This is one of his new releases. Dan Byrne, She's the Devil.

Well, Scouser Dan can certainly belt it out, can't he? I'm liking his music a lot, and the rest of the album is as good as that. We already played one of his singles recently, but that's a new one. Right, that's your lot for me, pretty much. Dave will be along shortly, and I'll need to make room for him. Good to have him back on air. I'm going to leave you with a live one to go, of course, from Heart and various guests, who included, oh, I have no idea, they did include, really. There wasn't really enough to get through, but of course, Anne and Nancy Wilson were there. And it was quite a get-together. There were people from country music and people from rock music, everybody weighing in on this live version of their the Heart classic Barracuda. So enjoy this from Atlantic City in 2019, and I'll see you again next week. I've been Paul Huggett, and I will be then and all. What's more, ta-da for now. Thanks for listening.

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1: 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It's Father's Day today. So happy Father's Day to all fathers out there, present, past and future. In fact, yes, because if you just found out this weekend that you're going to be a father, well done to you. Welcome to the chaos, the sleepless nights, the panic, and probably the best thing that's ever happened to you, to be honest. So happy Father's Day everywhere to everyone, and you can join in with all of that, and we'll let you know

So here we are on your radios on a Sunday morning. Hastings DAB. And we're online as well, hastingsrock.co.uk. And on your smart speakers, tell the world. That there was Lullaby from The Cure. You can come and join in on our Father's Day sort of special thing today. What's happening today is any request or dedication that comes in for your dad, you have to make it, of course, for and say it's for dad. And then what we do is we put dad's name or your name in the hat. And at the end of the show, we draw out a winning name. And the winning name will receive a Hastings Rock mug so that next time you listen to The Rock Zone, or he listens to The Rock Zone,

you can have a cup of coffee in his Hastings Rock mug. So really, that's all you got to do. Just send me a dedication on either ralph@hastingsrock.co.uk for the email, or the standard dj@hastingsrock.co.uk if you want to use that one. And of course, you can text us. It's 07441 120877. Or if you fancy leaving a voice note and a dedication yourself, hey, then why not try the voice note machine thingy, which is at 01424 550877. Any of those ways to get in contact this morning gets a name in the hat, and you could win at the end of the show. The show stopping thing at the end of the show. You could win yourselves a Hastings Rock mug to give to Dad. You've got yourself in a tailspin. Well, I hadn't yet, but it's possible. And there's no way out. Yes, there's no way out. Sarah G and the Mobiles. You've

could start to roll when she take it in. It was a trick, it was a trap, he was faking it. Thought he was lit, skibbity wrist, she joking on it. No joking on it, he

So that's from that fabulous Frontiers album from Journey, and the track they're called Faithfully. I nearly took that out of the show because we got a requested Journey track coming up later. And I thought, nah, let's have two Journey, shall we? So that's what we've done. There it is, Faithfully from Journey. On the emails, if you can, please, ralph@hastingsrock.co.uk or dj@hastingsrock.co.uk. Or on the text, 07441 120877, as Simon and Viv have done, saying good morning this morning. Good morning to you too. Thank you for tuning in so early this morning. And it's going to be a bit of a warm one today, so you're probably better off out than you are lying in bed this morning. So, a warm welcome to you. Thank you, you two, for texting in. Of course, get a dedication or request for Dad as well on those formats. And your name and your dad's name will go into the Hastings Rock hat, and we'll draw it at the end of the show for a Hastings Rock mug today. We're going to give away a Hastings Rock mug to one of the dedications or requests for today. Just would be rather nice for Father's Day. And then Father can then, next time you tune in, or he tunes in, can listen while drinking coffee out of his Hastings Rock mug. Sounds good to me. Now, I was going to say something else now, but I can't remember what it was. Oh, yes, before that, we had the Mobiles and their track, most recent single, Dangerous Illusions. There's a new one on the way. I think it's either this week or next week it comes out. So looking forward to hearing that as well. I think that's a bit of a slowie as well. So that'll end up on the Rock Zone Sunday morning show. So good morning, Chill Stars. Here's some Air Supply. I could do with some air conditioning in this studio. Here's Making Love Out of Nothing.

0: Gonna have to do some research into that song. That's Air Supply and Making Love Out of Nothing at All. And that sounds very, very Jim Steinman, doesn't it? Let's see if that's correct or not. Sounds like that could have well been written and should have been a Meatloaf song, in fact. But rather than Air Supply, a little bit different for them. But fabulous anyway. Great. Love a bit of Air Supply on a Sunday morning, it has to be said. Got some cracking music on the way for you. We have got some Meatloaf coming up a little bit later on. We've got some Eric Clapton, some Rolling Stones, and straight after these words, some Aerosmith.
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Yes, and what a track that is from the Get a Grip album. Was that 93? I think that was, wasn't it? I think that was the year that Hastings Rock started. I think we played every track off that album. It was about every day, I think. But those are the days. Great stuff. Aerosmith and Crazy. And yes, before that was the track we played from Air Supply. And it was originally written, because I said it sounded very much like a Jim Steinman track, didn't I? Well, actually, it was. The song was originally written for a 1980 film called A Small Circle of Friends, which Jim Steinman wrote the score and recorded by Air Supply. So there we go. Was quite right. And it got to a number two in the Billboard Hot 100 in the United States for 3 weeks. So there you go. See, our ears are correct, aren't they? It does work. Here's a song from Bob Welsh, Sentimental Lady.

Yeah, so American singer-songwriter Bob Welch, spelt W-E-L-C-H, and a track there called Sentimental Lady. Came across that during the week and thought, what a lovely song, we'll play that. I'd never heard of it before, but so there you go, you live and learn, don't we? We certainly do. Well, I know what I've done now. Look, you've only gone and done it again, Ralph, haven't you? You know, you just sort of push the buttons and do stuff and forget. You've got to put faders up as well. It's all part of the job. Daft DJ. Here's the Rolling Stones for a Sunday morning, for your Sunday morning on Hastings Rock Radio.

So expecting record temperatures, scorchio today here in the UK. So it's the suntan lotion, and cover yourself up and get in the shade, certainly around midday to sort of 3 o'clock in the afternoon. That's when it's at its worst, isn't it? And if you're going to the pub or celebrating Father's Day today, then just take it easy with the alcohol in the sunshine, because it does affect you a bit differently, you know. It does. Good morning to Alex Pass this morning on the Facebook page. He's managed to wake up and stay awake so far by the looks of it. I've got a request coming for you a bit later. Catherine Cattaway is with us this morning. Good morning, Ralph. She says, had a bit of a migraine since Thursday. It's starting to subside a little bit, so I'm going to attempt listening to the radio. Andy's gone off running and racing this morning. Bloody blimey. What? Running in this heat? Must be something wrong with him, I reckon. But there you go. So good luck to Andy. And he's off to see his dad and his son a bit later on as well. And Catherine's off to see her dad. Both dads, she says. Very proud to have two, she says. So she's going to be seeing John Hall and John Cattaway a little later on. And see if she can persuade the teenager to go as well. So, yes. So hope everybody has a lovely Father's Day, she says. So thank you for that. Who else is in this morning? Paul Darnell has reached in this morning, says a great opening track. Yeah, it was pretty good. Three Doors Down, wasn't it? Very much enjoyed that. Good morning, Paul. Thank you for that. Vicky Tawamana is in as well and says a happy solstice, everybody. Yes, it's solstice today, isn't it? 21st of June, as well as Father's Day. And happens to be the big half century for Vicky. Happy birthday to you, Vicky. Should I have said half century? Probably not. That probably makes you feel older than 50, really, doesn't it? But a very, very happy birthday to you, and hope you enjoyed sunrise this morning where you are. Now, Jerry Cowie has been in as well. Happy Father's Day to all dads who have been and gone before us as well. Yeah, Graham Leverton's in this morning. We've got a track coming for you a little bit later on, Graham. It says, hello, everyone, and good luck with the heat today and the rest of this week. Yes, exactly. Good morning, Ralph. Wishing all dads a very happy Father's Day. It's just after 9 o'clock and it's already sweltering here. We got a feeling that we've just woken up in Spain. Yeah, it would be nice, wouldn't it? But I don't think you have. I think it's still Hastings. Karen Sweetman Hicks is with us this morning. Good morning, Ralph, and everyone. And I wish all men a lovely day today. Not seeing my dad today, as he's gone out with his military jeep. Sounds like fun. But we spent a great day with him and my brother last Sunday. Helen is with us as well. Helen Louise Herworth. Good morning to you, Helen. She says, good morning, Mr. Ralph Windsor. She said, she sent an email in earlier during the week and said, you know what, I'd love to dedicate Brian Adams' Everything I Do, I Do It For You, for my best friend and soulmate, JB Herworth. He has been the most heroic husband and a superb stepdad for the last 25 years. There are more battles ahead, but we'll face them together, she says, as always. So all my love, she says, from Helen. This one's for you, my friend, if I can find it. JB's name goes in the hat to win a mug, possibly, at the end of the show. Stay tuned.

1991, after 16 or so weeks. We were all pretty fed up with that song, weren't we? But it has to be said, it is rather good, isn't it? Bryan Adams, Everything I do it for you. And especially for JB Hurworth, that is, who's been a rather special person for the last 25 years, looking after Helen and being a great stepdad as well. So happy Father's Day to you. Your name goes into the hat, and hopefully you may well be the winner of a Hastings Rock mug at the end of the show. That's all you got to do. Just request or dedicate a track to your dad and put it down on ralph@hastingsrock.co.uk or dj@hastingsrock.co.uk, or come join us on the Facebook page make a dedicational request there, or even on the text line 07441 120877. That's all you got to do, just a dedication or a request, and we'll put the name in the hat, and your dad could win a Hastings Rock mug at the end of the show to drink his coffee in when he listens to us next.

That's a fabulous track, isn't it? It's called Always There, the Santa Ana Winds. And it's one of those albums, it's the Rock Zone Album Watch. We look at an album every month and just try and play every single track off that album for that month if we can during all of the shows. And if you've been listening to some of the Friday shows and the Saturday shows, you hear me play some tracks from that album before. It's the third and final album in the trilogy. This particular album's called Final Rendezvous, Santa Ana Winds. Check it out. And a track there called Always There. Really, really like that. So let's go off to Glastonbury, shall we? Why are we going to Glastonbury? Well, Vicky Tawamana is there. She's watched the sun come up through the stones, and she's celebrating the summer solstice and her birthday as well. Let's play her a song from one of her favourites.

0: Especially for Vicky Tawamana, whose birthday it is today, reaching that fabulous age. Midway we are now. And so welcome along for that, and well done for that great track there. From she did say to me a little while ago that she loves that song in particular, even with the Kirsty MacColl version and so on and so forth, but she said in fact she said it's probably a better version, but sometimes it is just right to hear it from the man that wrote it. So there it is, the Kinks and Days, and a very happy birthday to Vicky this morning up there in Glastonbury. Now it is time now for the double play. The Rock Zone on a Sunday morning does a double play, and this week we are dedicating it to dads. It's not the same artist, two completely different artists, and for two completely different dads, really. I'd searched for songs to celebrate stepdads, because stepdads don't really get much of a mention, really, do they? And they should, because many of them, most of them in fact, are fabulous people and really do look after their stepchildren. But there was only apparently two songs that ever really dedicated to stepdads. One of them's a country song, sort of well, the country rock song really, by Brad Paisley. The other one we thought for the double play, I thought let's dedicate to dads gone past, dads that aren't with us anymore, and just as a little bit of a heads up and a respect. So yeah, a double play on its way for dads. It's coming now.
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0: soon.
1: Yeah, just as it should be. Father and daughter together, Natalie Cole and Nat King Cole. For dads that are no longer with us, unforgettable. Just thought we'd play that. And before that, a favourite of Cataway, He Didn't Have to Be, from Brad Paisley. Yeah, a tune there about a stepdad who stepped up. Rather good. So two tracks for the Sunday morning double play this week. If you'd like a double play next week, for a couple of tracks that... from the same artist in this sort of genre, then let us know and we'll plonk it in for another week for you. As I said, we got some Meatloaf coming up a little bit later on, and that was because we did the Jim Steinman track a little bit earlier with Air Supply. This is Meatloaf with Marion Raun, and it's all coming back to me. Sunday morning in the Rock Zone.

2006 for Marion, Rawn and Meatloaf. And it's all coming back to me now. Graham Leverton's been on and says, Amy would like some Journey, please. I reckon it's for you, really, Graham. Can you play Open Arms for Amy, please, says Graham. We can do that for you. We'll even enter you in the draw because I've got a feeling you might like a mug.

0: for Graham Lev. Yes, Graham there, who said, please, could you play for Amy? Can you play, please, some... I'm doing so many things here. Some Journey, and the track that we play for you there, which, oh dear, even I've forgotten. Look, let me just scroll down and work that out, what that was that we just played. It's ridiculous, isn't it? Open Arms, of course it was. I don't know. Trying to do too many things at the same time, you see. Us fellas, we don't get to multitask very, very well, in case any of you have noticed. Anyway, back to the emails. And Steve Gates emailed in and says, good morning, Ralph. I would love to hear Ozzy Osbourne this morning and Patient Number 9 on a Sunday morning, if that would be possible, please. I'm sure it is.
1: Is there a way out?

0: especially for Steve Gates this morning in the Sunday Morning Rock Zone. Ozzy Osbourne featuring Jeff Beck and Patient Number 9. Got an email from Jen Mitchell. Jen says, hey, did you know my dad's a bit of a Quo fan? And did you know that it's Father's Day? Can you play him a Quo track for Father's Day from me? I guess we can do that. Thank you for your message, Jen.
1: 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Looking after your property as if it were our own.

title track from the Blue For You album from Status Quo, especially for Martin Mitchell from Jen. It says Happy Father's Day.

So Jerry Cow's been on the Hastings Rock Shakespeare, the Bard of Hastings Rock. Sent us a little poem that says, to dads everywhere, happy Father's Day. That's what all of us want to say. Papa, Daddy, the old man, we are his greatest fan. So let's toast him with Hastings Rock today. Let's remember the laughter and the tears, the dads that raised us and bought us our first beers. For those whose fathers have passed, we salute them, flags at half-mast. Please play Mike and the Mechanics and the Living Years.

Yes, Mike and the Mechanics, and of course the Living Years. So remember, if your dad's still with you, pop and say hello, because there's nothing worse than that feeling that you missed it, as some of us did. So that was Paul Kitson also suggested that one a little earlier as well, but Jerry Cowie did that, and did that rather marvellous poem as well, which fitted nicely, didn't it, into the intro for that song. Very good morning to Les Antic this morning. Says a very good morning to you, Ralph, and to all in Hastings Rock on this lovely day. Next Sunday morning, we'll be on our way down to Sussex to visit friends and family in Hastings and Eastbourne for the week. So good luck with that, and welcome back to Hastings, Les, for next week. Rod Smith's with us as well. Said we were right about the Jim Steinman song, and the fact that when it was number two in the Billboard chart, The Total Eclipse of the Heart from Bonnie Tyler was number one. So the top two for Jim Steinman at the time. Paul Kitson also says, top of the morning, Ralph. Excellent tunes thus far. Now, bit early, even by Milo standards, for an ice cold breakfast lager. Not sure really if it is two or not, but there you go. Elsie Wilcox said, I'd like a dedication for Simon, please. I took him a ring which I bought and thought it was a lovely Father's Day present, but a bit too hip for him, so I've got to go and change it. Going to get him a polo shirt. Well, dads aren't really that hip, are they, really? But polo shirt's perfect. Could you please play Disturbed and their version of Sounds of Silence? With pleasure, for the original Chill Star. I smile.

Disturbed and the Sound of Silence. Simon and Garfunkel's song, of course, also done by Shaw Blades. Some fabulous versions of that. That has to be one of the best, though, it has to be said. That's Disturbed and the Sound of Silence. For the original Chill Star, that is... there she was. So that's for you. Em Iverson is with us this morning. Says, morning all, late on parade due to some much needed sleep. After an afternoon drumming with Section 5 drummers at the Lid Club Day, followed by an evening of social shenanigans at the Carlisle last night. Yeah, so welcome along to the Sunday Morning Rock Zone. Right, we're going to draw that name out of the hat soon for whoever's going to win the mug. The mug. No, the mug isn't me. It is a proper Hastings Rock mug. I got an email from Amy Darnell who says, good morning, Ralph. I hope that you are doing well this morning and the all Darnells are listening in sunny Bedford. Now, if there is any time, please can you play for my lovely dad All About Eve and Flowers in Our Hair. Nowhere near as heavy as the stuff you get in the darkest hour, she says, but they're a band that he has loved for many, many years. So here they are, All About Eve, Flowers in Our Hair.

Flowers in Our Hair from All About Eve, and a fabulous band. It's a great album too. So happy Father's Day to Paul Darnell. Catch him on Wednesday night here on the radio. Now, I don't know if you've been hearing me bantering on and going on about the new album to come out from various artists. It's called Ride the Rainbow, a tribute to Ritchie Blackmore's Rainbow and the songs from it. Not that he's gone anywhere or anything's happened to him. It's just that a lot of people have got together and decided what a great thing it would be to do an album and tribute album to his songs. And that's most certainly what it was. And it is a really, really good album. It was released on Friday. So check it out. It's called Ride the Rainbow. Going to play you a track just after we spin the wheel here for to find out who is the winner of the Hastings Rock Mug. We asked you to make some dedications and requests today, and we put all your names in a hat, which we have done. In fact, it's on the spinny thing, whatever it's called, that Hastings Rock has now. All your names are in there, and you will be electronically spun. So hold tight, because you're about to be electronically spun. Let's go. Here we are. Spin that wheel. And the names are going round. There's Steve there, there's Jen, Graham, Vera, Elsie Wilcox is in there. And the winner is... yes, it's Helen Hurstworth. Well done, Helen Hurstworth. And well done to you. You've won the mug. Let me know, or I'll let you know, and we'll work out how to get a box to mug to you for JB. For Spin's birthday as well or something, isn't it? I think so. What a fabulous thing for him. Well done to you. Thank you for everybody for joining in. Here's a song from Candice Night. This is I Surrender.

0: just a fabulous version of I Surrender, Rainbow Song from Candice Night and Marcus Nand. It has to be said though, doesn't it? Just about anything that Candice Night lends her voice to is fabulous. I may be a little biased there perhaps. Anyway, that is on the new Ride the Rainbow album, an ultimate tribute to Ritchie Blackmore's Rainbow, and the songs thereof was released on Friday, and there it is for you right now. So that's it from the Rock Zone from this Friday. Happy Father's Day to one and all, and hope that you get together with your kids and that. It'll be great. I'm going to leave you with a Sunday Morning Rock Zone classic.
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0: just got a message from John Morris. It's an absolute pleasure, my friends. They're having a great time in Glastonbury this weekend. So that's it from the Rock Zone for this weekend. Also, incidentally, Big Al also wanted the Living Years for his dad as well. So we did that for you as well, Alex. Sorry I didn't mention it at the time. So stick with Hastings Rock for today. Gordon Cooper with you at 1 o'clock. Rick Triumph at 2 o'clock this afternoon. Dan Hack is back with Afternoon Anthems from 4 o'clock until 7 o'clock. So 3 hours there with Dan Hack this afternoon. Kevin Hilton with Screen Rock Film TV and Game Music. That's along at 7 o'clock this evening. And it continues Sunday with Kat Kataway doing Cat Chat with Kaylee Dobinson this evening. That comes along at 8 o'clock. And then at 9 o'clock, Mark Nielsen is letting the good times roll. That's me done for this week.
1: That's all, folks.
0: And thank you so much for all the requests and the dedications that came in this morning. Absolutely love you lot. Well done to Helen Hersworth, who's got the mug for JB. And we'll do it all again next Sunday morning, 9 o'clock. Don't go anywhere. Stay with Hastings Rock. See you next time. Have a happy Father's Day and watch out for that strong sun today. See you later. Ta for now.
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7: 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Paul Huggett, Thursday Tune-Up, every week, 5 till 7 p.m. Only on Hastings Rock.